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3: Ministro, nessuna novità?
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7: today, an American destroyer like this broke short of port call in Israel and headed out into the eastern Mediterranean to join a second U.S. warship in the vicinity of the hijacked cruise liner.
8: David Martin, CBS News, the Pentagon.
9: My job is to find out what the U.S. military.
10: 我的工作就是了解美国军方动向。
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11: At the time on the USS Saratoga, there were between, I would think, 6,000.
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13: evening, this is the CBS Evening News. Dan Rather reporting. Like a recurring nightmare, where some details change, but the overall terror scenario stays the same. At one point, ship-to-shore radio. Hijacker, we will start killing at 1500 hours, 8 minutes from when his message was sent.
14: 我记得他们让我们下去上厕所，回船舱拿东西。但地方像停机坪，所以到屋顶才发现，所有美国人已经围成一圈，坐在楼梯顶端了。
13: 2 minutes to deadline, the hijacker speaks again. We cannot wait any longer. We will start killing.
15: Suddenly, heard a couple of gunshots, and then.
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2: The information is coming from intercepted radio signals. In that call, the man who identifies himself as Omar Mustafa claims that his men have killed two American women on board the ship.
3: And they may have been contradicted quite recently when we got a report from the captain himself on board the ship, we believe, talking to ships at sea and to Beirut Harbor. This is what he had to say.
4: PLO negotiators in Cairo couldn't get radio contact with the ship, and so they.
5: 在开罗的巴勒斯坦解放组织谈判代表联系不上游轮，就联系了蒙特卡洛电台，通过广播发了条消息，打电话回家。
6: This person calling himself Abu Khaled comes on this Arabic language.
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9: For some time, the lunatic mission seemed to be the Abbas trademark. In 1981, he dreamed up two attacks from Lebanon into Israel. First, he used hang gliders, then a hot air balloon. Those missions failed. If men had not died in the missions, they would have been comic.But the Israelis have known for a long time that you don't laugh at Abu Abbas. They regard him as being deadly serious.
10: He's a murderer. He's an organizer of murderers. I don't take him seriously for what he says. I take him seriously for what he does. And what he does is murder, maim, kidnap, massacre.
11: Since day one in my life with Abu Abbas, life was dangerous.
12: 我跟阿布阿巴斯在一起，每天都提心吊胆。他被美以通缉，我们只能东躲西藏。我虽不认同他所有理念， 但在巴勒斯坦问题上我们立场一致，我们的人生目标就是为巴勒斯坦，为我们的人民和民族而努力。
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13: President Reagan has stated, and we discussed various aspects of this. There is considerable understanding between us.
14: Our ambassador at Rome, Ambassador Rob, who contacted the Italian government, I believe Prime Minister Craxi himself.
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18: It's a feeling right now as if a giant anvil has been lifted off of our chests. I mean, we just feel such incredible relief and joy.
19: It's over.
12: Everything. 结束了，一切都好，没人受伤。
19: There's no word that can even describe it. I'm
20: still overwhelmed.
19: I'm overwhelmed.
18: And I just held my breath, and then after that, I just screamed.Let the party begin.
19: And that's exactly what we did. We had a party. We got in the champagne and we had food catered in.
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23: People were leaving the apartment.
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25: We have confirmation as to the death of Leon Klinghoffer. We understand that Marilyn Klinghoffer is alive. The family will not be down this evening. They appreciate your courtesy and your consideration. It's a very difficult and personal time for them. Thank you.
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26: So where are the hijackers now?
27: They left the country. I don't know where did they go.
0: Tunisia, possibly.
27: Are they in Tunisia?
28: In Tunisia, maybe in Tunisia.We understood that there was no body killed on board of the ship. So we accepted after the ambassador of Italy and Germany agreed to take the people to save the 400 personnel in the ship. And instead of exploding it, we accepted to take these people and send them out. And they agreed upon that.
14: I saw these CIA reports saying that it appeared that the terrorists were still in Cairo.
5: 我看到中情局的报告说，尽管埃及政府说会把劫船者和阿巴斯一起送到巴勒斯坦解放组织总部所在的突尼斯。
14: Probably to Tunis, where PLO headquarters were. And it was at that time.
5: 但劫船者好像还在开罗。
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4: 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They and the men and women of our foreign service and intelligence community performed flawlessly in this most difficult and delicate operation. They have my gratitude, and I'm sure the gratitude of all of their countrymen. These young Americans sent a message to terrorists everywhere. A message, you can run, but you can't hide. End of statement.
5: The perfect one-liner. You can run, but you can't hide. And that becomes the...
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0: Hi, my name is Lucas, and now it's more than 9 years that I live in Chongqing. I feel like I know this city, but not enough. And today what I want to discover is the spirit of this city. I want to discover more people, or understand the cultures, understand the people, understand the food. I just want to discover this beautiful place with you.
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3: In troubling times, we need to be mindful of the questions we ask in this world, in case godlike technology gives solutions we don't want. What will AI do in the future?
4: AI 浪潮席卷，贫富差距再拉警戒线。
5: The first time in human history, it's eliminatinghighly qualified white collar professionals. That's going to have a profound effect.
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6: You know, as you know, China is the second largest technology market in the world, and it is also growing very quickly.
4: 中国从电力转成算力出口，东数西算引领 AI 未来。
7: This happens not only because of the work of an individual entrepreneur or of a genius tech leader or maybe of an engineer, but it's an infrastructure that was ready by the country.
4: 卫星图观，中美算力海外布局，暗战或已升级。中国卫星公司如何在情报界一鸣惊人？立体解读，面对美国信息霸权，中国科技又如何破局？

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6: A few years ago, we moved to Dali, so I live in Dali now. I live in China for the last 3 years. We have a Shawen Yinze. We have an old village house that we renovated here in Dali.
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6: I love Chinese culture, I really do, and I think that, especially growing up in America, we have a really very small vision of what China is. You know, like it's very just whatever the media says or whatever we hear from other people.So I think that it's really beautiful to be able to share those experiences. And it's also, you know, nice for Chinese people to be able to see, you know, foreign people coming and really enjoying their country. And then lots of people asking questions about like, if it's okay to use the toilet, if it's okay for me to use the toilet here. Things, just things that they know that are different cultures. And then just being able to being able to bridge the gap, I think, of understanding between the two places. Because I think that there's just so much beauty and so much knowledge in both U.S. and both U.S. and China. And I really like the idea of sharing the cultures of the two different places.
5: 随着外国人越来越多，我们见得越来越多，越来越淡定，好处留给老外自己去发现，没有问题的，他自己能发现。新的时代，新的中国，新的竞争力，新的吸引力，是这么一个情况。而在这个情况下，你会发现越来越适合什么？更多的人，更多的普通人，更下沉，也更垂直。就中间很多靠媒体来中介，靠精英来转述，越来越没有必要。通过算法的推送，通过互联网的垂直抵达，通过直播，都可以身临其境。那中国和以前的中国它就不一样。有句话叫什么呢？眼见为实，耳听为虚。现在就进入到眼见为实，身临其境，哎，百闻不如一见的新阶段。
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6: So just going back to the first time I was here like 12 years ago, I remember meeting my in-laws for the first time and thinking that like I needed to do a bow. It's kind of funny thinking about it because it's so off from what the actual reality is. But I think, you know, again, just growing up in the West, growing up in the US, you know, you have a very small view of what the Chinese culture is like.It's really a lot different. I think that Chinese like very flexible. Like the culture is very flexible and very progressive. Like they're always changing and always super open to trying new things and trying new technologies. And I think that I was under the impression that it was going to be very traditional, like very much very rigid, very traditional, where it was going to be, things were going to be really hard to change and, you know,But it's exactly the opposite. It's like everyone has their different ideas. And also, I really love Chinese traditional culture, like Chinese traditional medicine. Like, I just hurt my back playing tennis, and I went to go see an acupuncture, and I got cupping. I have, I do Aijo. So it's like there's like really beautiful, like so many things to learn from the Chinese culture. But at the same time, it's...I would say even more so, it's more progressive, like adapt new technologies so fast. So it's pretty, so the thing that I was most surprised about was that the fact that I was thinking it was going to be so rooted in tradition.
1: 突尼斯人梁玉和美国人伟大都是中国热引发的自媒体浪潮中的缩影。这股自媒体分享浪潮也源源不断地吸引各国民众希望安排一次 China Travel。 如果你是第一次来中国的老外，应该注意些什么呢？让我们来听听过来人的建议。
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6: I would say just be open to the experience, like be open to know that it's not going to be the same. Like if you come here, and I think that this is one thing that I would see a lot when, you know, maybe 15, 20 years ago, when people would come here and they would say like, oh, the food's not the same, or, you know, like what they need is not the same, you know, like there would be complaints about that it wasn't the same as you get back home or the toilet situation. I think now it's a lot more conducive to be Westerner to come here now. So just really be open to the experience. It's such a beautiful culture, such a beautiful people. It's not going to be the same as your home, but yeah, just as much you can, like immerse yourself, like try to really put yourself into the moment, live in the moment, you know, be here, and then just, you know, and have fun, because it's a really fun, enjoyable, beautiful country.
0: China Magazine 当仁不让成了眼下互联网世界唯一能与 AI 的热度匹敌的话题。AI 是年轻人必须跟上的追求极限效率的潮流，带了些压迫感。而 China Magazine 是年轻人的自发性狂欢，带点叛逆又挺积极，寻找烟火气、秩序感的东方生活解药。感谢收看今天的华人凤凰聚焦，我是陈琳，再会。
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1: The People's Republic of China as the only legitimate representatives of China。
0: 翻阅时代印记，检视变化轨迹。
2: We will never forget him or his people。
3: 日本人就把这里当成了个慰安所。
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2: So just going back to the first time I was here, like 12 years ago, I remember meeting my in-laws for the first time and thinking that like I needed to do a bow. It's kind of funny thinking about it because it's so off from what the actual reality is. But I think, you know, again, just growing up in the West, growing up in the US, you know, you have a very small view of what the Chinese culture is like.It's really a lot different. I think that Chinese like very flexible. Like the culture is very flexible and very progressive. Like they're always changing and always super open to trying new things and trying new technologies. And I think that I was under the impression that it was going to be very traditional, like very much very rigid, very traditional, where it was going to be, things were going to be really hard to change and, you know,But it's exactly the opposite. It's like everyone has their different ideas. And also, I really love Chinese traditional culture, like Chinese traditional medicine. Like, I just hurt my back playing tennis, and I went to go see an acupuncture, and I got cupping. I have, I do Aijo. So it's like there's like really beautiful, like so many things to learn from the Chinese culture. But at the same time, it's...I would say even more so, it's more progressive, like adapt new technologies so fast. So it's pretty, so the thing that I was most surprised about was that the fact that I was thinking it was going to be so rooted in tradition.
1: 突尼斯人梁玉和美国人伟大都是中国热引发的自媒体浪潮中的缩影。这股自媒体分享浪潮也源源不断地吸引各国民众希望安排一次 China Travel。 如果你是第一次来中国的老外，应该注意些什么呢？让我们来听听过来人的建议。
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2: I would say just be open to the experience, like be open to know that it's not going to be the same. Like if you come here, and I think that this is one thing that we'd see a lot when you know maybe.15-20 years ago when people would come here and they would say like, oh, the food's not the same, or you know, like what they need is not the same, you know, like there would be complaints about that it wasn't the same as you get back home or the tour that situation. I think now it's a lot more conducive to be Westerner to come here now. So just really be open to the experience. It's such a beautiful culture, such a beautiful people. It's not going to be the same as your home. But yeah, just as much as you can, like immerse yourself. Like try to really put yourself into the moment, live in the moment, you know, be here. And then just, you know, and have fun, because it's a really fun, enjoyable, beautiful country.
4: China Magazine 当仁不让，成了眼下互联网世界唯一能与 AI 的热度匹敌的话题。AI 是年轻人必须跟上的追求极限效率的潮流，带了些压迫感。而 China Magazine 是年轻人的自发性狂欢，带点叛逆又挺积极，寻找烟火气、秩序感的东方生活解药。感谢收看今天的华人凤凰聚焦，我是陈琳，再会。

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3: In troubling times, we need to be mindful of the questions we ask in this world. In case godlike technology gives solutions we don't want, what will AI do in the future?
4: AI 浪潮席卷，贫富差距再拉警戒线。
5: The first time in human history, it's eliminating.Highly qualified white collar professionals. That's going to have a profound effect.
4: 中国机器人占全球半壁江山，飞速发展或与人口老化有关。中国日均磁源调用量突破140万亿，背后依靠哪些硬件？
6: You know, as you know, China is the second largest technology market in the world, and it is also growing very quickly.
4: 中国从电力转成算力出口，东数西算，引领 AI 未来。
7: This happens not only because of the work of an individual entrepreneur or of a genius tech leader or maybe of an engineer, but it's an infrastructure that was ready by the country.
4: 卫星图观，中美算力海外布局，暗战或已升级。中国卫星公司如何在情报界一鸣惊人？立体解读，面对美国信息霸权，中国科技又如何破局？